0: with us. Everybody say faithful.
1: Faithful.
0: Faithful.
1: Faithful
0: is our God.
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0: Come on, all over the world.
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1: Brothers and sisters, I want to welcome you back to life. 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

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Oh, yeah.

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Let this one get all up in your spirit.

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1: It is for me. Come on, somebody touch your neighbor and say what God has for me. It is for me. The devil can't have what God has for me. 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

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Let this one get all up in your spirits.

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4: 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Go.
5: I said, who got a birthday?
6: Hey.
5: Who got a birthday?
6: Hey.
5: I said, who got a birthday?
6: Hey.
5: A birthday today.
6: Okay. Oh, a little cheer, I think.
5: Yeah, yeah, that's what
6: pom-poms.
5: I need.
6: Come on.
5: Pom-pom riot.
6: Sound like a pom-pom.
5: Firecrackers. Shish boom bop.
6: Who's on the line today? Whose birthday is it?
7: Good morning. Marie Thomas, down in South Carolina. My birthday shout-out goes to Cedric Montgomery out of Hartford, South Carolina. That's coming from his wife, his children, grands, mother, his mother-in-law, Sue Sweeney, cousins, Pastor Antonio Black, and the Green Hill Missionary Baptist Church family. Thank you all for what all y'all continue to do, and be blessed.
8: Good morning. My name is Shannon. I'm calling from Temple Hills. My birthday shout-out is going to my daughter, Janisa, July 24th. Thank you.
9: Yes. Good morning. My name is Eva Lewis. I'm calling from Petersburg, Virginia. And I would like to shout out my granddaughter, Renaya, a.k.a. Matsudi. A happy fifth birthday.

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4: Well, saints of the Most High God, we are coming to you live from the Get Up Church of our Lord, Baptist non-denominational, denominational, AME, CME, EDG, LMNOP, Apostolic Church of God in Christ. All right, Brother Griff, let the Lord use you.
5: Thank you, First Lady Pastor.
4: You are good.
5: Gotta say happy birthday to Anna Velez, Pastor Kamisha Stokes, and the twins, Eric Keys and Eric Jenkins, my nephews. And big shout out to Josie Singletary, council member from Ward 1 in the city of Riverdale. But first, giving honor to God who's ahead of my life, I'd like to say I'm glad to be in the house of the Lord one more time, Elder Cheryl.
4: Uh-huh.
5: Because he brought me from a mighty, mighty long way. Eric Keys and Eric, I could have been dead, sleeping in the grave, but God is good.
4: All the time.
5: And all the time.
4: God is good.
5: Yes, yes. You know what? I'm going to get right into it. I normally don't do this, but I feel like it's needed. A lady called named Brenda Crawley from Muskegon, Michigan, and she said she had a message for the youth. Venos?
6: If you feel that you're backed up against the wall, you need to fall to your knees and get the Lord a call so he'll listen to every word you say. All you have to do is repent now, pray, my child. Call on the Lord your King because Jesus Christ is your everything. He's your food, bread. He's your life from the lowest ground to the highest height. You know, one day when we were loved, Jesus died up on the holy cross. He shed his blood on Calvary just to save the souls of you and me. You see, from Matthew, Mark, people, Luke, to Acts, every word in that Bible, this is a real true fact. We got to stop what we're doing. Take a look. Ooh, turn to Revelation in the holy book. We better put
5: that's
6: down
5: right.
6: the drugs. Hang up the phone. Please read this book. We don't have too long. He could come today.
5: That's...
6: He could come tomorrow. But when he break through the clouds, there'll be no sorrow. Wake up those
5: okay.
6: girls and all you go when you don't have Christ and you're just a beginner. Why do these people
5: see?
6: Keep turning
4: She's
6: around?
4: Going.
6: They don't go no more to the praying ground.

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